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1: You're on Mario Lopez. A few more songs. I'm going to fire up Zoom so we can chat with today's guest, Spice Girl Mel C. She just dropped a new album, her 9th solo album, as a matter of fact, Sweat. Back to get the scoop on that and talk some Spice Girls more when she joins us next. Oh.

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1: All right, that's it. Thanks so much for joining us. Also, thanks to Mel C from the Spice Girls. You can hit up Walmart.com to relive any and all of our radio fun, including my full chat with her. And we will be back to do it again tomorrow. Till then, Mario Lopez saying good night.

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Welcome to Overnights and a Wednesday. I'm Beth Christie. Nice to see you. Let me know if there is a song that you want to hear. 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

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So excited to bring back the 107 days of summer. 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

0: 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Goo Goo Dolls and Misery. Speaking of the Goo Goo Dolls, they are going to be part of our 2026 iHeartRadio Music Festival, along with BTS and Benson Boone and Cardi B, Snoop Dogg, Kenny Chesney, Lainey Wilson, and so many more. 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

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Adele and Rolling in the Deep. I'm Beth Christie, and to everyone making the overnight happen, glad you're here. This is your music.

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So excited to bring back the 107 Days of Summer. 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

0: 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Bruno Mars and Risk It All. Hey there, I'm Beth Christie. All right, get ready to raise your hand if you have ever bought shoes. Because, you know, for ladies, or they're pretty, they go with one outfit, but you later regret it because of how uncomfortable they are. Now, that is no small problem when you consider that we walk almost 1,200 miles a year. That's over 3 miles each day. And a new survey found that we are wasting an average of about $279 in the last 3 years on painful shoes that we will never wear again. Many said that traditionally fun occasions from nights out, right? Vacations, got to have the perfect shoes, concerts, weddings, they are all culprits. They have all been ruined due to painful, uncomfortable shoes. So, you know, I don't know, maybe we should think about that the next time we spend all that money just to look good and then it doesn't feel good, and then you pay for it.
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Toxic, Britney Spears on this early Wednesday. Post Malone on tour. Next stop in Wildwood, New Jersey. 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

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So excited to bring back the 107 days of summer. 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

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Been there. 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

0: 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Homewrecker and Somber, who, by the way, is going to be going on tour. It starts next month. He's going to start out in Mexico City, and then he's going to be at Red Rocks. And then, wait till you see all the dates all the way through the fall. Get all that info at his website.
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top, I've been out of shape, taking out the box, I'm an astronaut. I blasted off the planet, rock to cause catastrophe, and it matters more because I had it. Now I had, I thought about wreaking havoc on an opposition, kind of shocking, they want a static with precision, I'm automatic, quarterback, I ain't talking second, pack it up, I don't panic, back.

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Katy Perry recently performing at the kickoff match of 2026 World Cup in LA with a 10-year-old Norwegian singer to get things going. It's Berlin.

0: 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Alex Warren and Fever Dream. I'm Beth Christie. So let's talk pets and dating apps. A cute pet can get a lot of attention on those or social media profile. A new poll says 2/3 of singles instantly want to like someone's profile if it features a cute pet. But they also found that it is very important to be honest and admit if you're allergic to dogs or cats. 3/4 of pet-owning daters insist that they would stop dating someone who asked them to give up their pet because of allergies.
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Beth Christie on this early Wednesday. Thanks so much for being here. Released in May of 1995. These guys, of course, going on tour in August with Salt-N-Pepa and Vogue.

0: 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Misery and the Goo Goo Dolls, who are going to be part of our 2026 iHeartRadio Music Festival, along with BTS, Benson Boone, Cardi B, Snoop Dogg, Weezer, Muse, and a whole lot more. September 18th and 19th, T-Mobile Arena in Las Vegas. 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
1: Lady Gaga, thanks so much for being here. Have some fun today. All right. Take time for yourself. Do at least one thing that brings you joy today. Okay. All the rest will still be waiting for you. Take care of you.

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0: And Dave.
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0: Christina Aguilera on the Mix Morning Show on Mix 107.7 with beautiful, even more variety for your workday. Backstreet Boys, Harry Styles, Joan Jett and the Blackhearts. It is Wednesday, June 17th. And ladies and gentlemen, it's a little quiet in here. I don't hear a loud thunderous roar.
1: Well, I know. Also known as Dave's voice.
0: Aww. That's right. He's got a few days off to take care of some college business with his daughter.
1: Yeah, they've got like, I almost said initiation. What's it called?
0: Orientation.
1: Orientation.
0: Yes.
1: Yeah. And it was some kind of shun.
0: Mm-hmm. Yes. Orientation, which feels like so early, but...
1: It really does.
0: Yeah.
1: It's usually supposed to be like a week before you go, right?
0: Right. Or mine was maybe a month before, but yeah, okay. This is like 2 months. So anyway, good luck to them.
1: All right.
0: Also, we're going to be talking about a fun little concert happening in the Miami Valley tomorrow night.
1: Tomorrow night in West Carrollton.
0: Yes, it's the Summer Concert Series, and I'll be out there with Stranger, but we are, I don't know how we got this lucky, hosted by Christy Lee.
1: What does that mean I have to do?
0: You got to come out and just tell everybody, you know, say hi to some sponsors and food trucks and get everybody pumped up for the show.
1: Okay.
0: And there's a drone show tomorrow night,
1: ooh,
0: too. Now, we've got some iffy weather today, but the good news is right now it's looking like it's going to be out of here by tomorrow morning, leaving us with a fun night in West Carrollton tomorrow night. We'll talk more about that coming up.
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0: It's the Bengals on Mix 107.7, the Mix Morning Show with Jeff, Christy, and Dave. All right, we hope you're having a good Wednesday. It's early. We're just kind of getting things started, right? Have you heard the term job stacking?
1: No.
0: Because I think, I mean, almost everybody I know job stacks.
1: Has more than one job.
0: Correct.
1: Okay.
0: May sound like an odd question, but yeah, these days more and more people are juggling more than one job. According to a new Cash App study, 54 million people, 54 million have multiple sources of income.
1: Yeah. I know you and I both do.
0: Yeah. Dave does. Now, what do you think that was 2 years ago? So it's 54 million right now. What do you think it was 2 years ago? Obviously not very long ago.
1: I'd say not as much because things cost so much more now.
0: 41 million.
1: Oh boy.
0: So 13 million more people. And it's driven a lot by Generation Z, which that might surprise you. Mm-hmm. So nearly 16% of Generation Z holds more than one job. And that's about five times the rate of baby boomers. So baby boomers, yeah. Us, are a little bit less likely to have two jobs.
1: You and I aren't baby boomers.
0: We're not? What are we? Gen X?
1: Yes, Gen X.
0: Okay, good. Oh, good. That's better, right?
1: Yeah.
0: Okay. I mean, shout out to the baby boomers.
1: Yeah.
0: You guys are awesome.
1: We're right on the edge.
0: We're on the edge. We've always been on the edge.
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0: 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Even more variety for your work day with Jeff, Christy, and Dave. Dave's got a couple days off, back with us on Monday. Well, we've been hearing for years how harmful too much screen time is, right?
1: Mm-hmm.
0: And while it's true, a new study suggests that how you use screens matters more than how long you're on them.
1: So if you're using them for good, you can be on them as long as you want?
0: Apparently. Or something like that.
1: Okay.
0: Mindless scrolling at night, doom scrolling, or getting into stressful online interactions are what tend to hurt your mental health, not just how many hours you're on.
1: Mm-hmm.
0: Okay. On the flip side, screens can actually be a positive if you're connecting with friends and family, if you're learning something new, engaging in meaningful ways, you know, like a podcast that is good for your mental health or something like that, or
1: Right. Listening
0: to us, hopefully making you laugh and playing some good music. We would take that if you decide to do that. Basically, the key is quality time over quantity, and building healthier habits around when and how you're using your device is what really matters. All right, coming up at 6:10, we saw a list of like odd things that like strange eating habits for celebrities.
1: Oh, I love stuff like that.
0: All right. Well, we're going to get these from mashed.com.
1: Ooh.
0: And I'll give you one right now, and then we'll talk about the rest coming up here at 6:10, okay?
1: Okay.
0: Somebody eats insects.
1: Well, a lot of people eat bugs just because they don't have... A lot of countries, they'll eat bugs for protein. But you're saying that this is...
0: It's a big star.
1: Somebody... Oh, it's a big star.
0: Hornworms.
1: What? No.
0: Crickets and grasshoppers. Now, you hear about crickets and grasshoppers, but I don't know. Hornworm. Anything with worm in it, I'm out.
1: Oh, that's weird.
0: But she likes them moist and chewy.
1: That's disgusting.
0: We'll tell you who it is, and we'll have some other celebrity strange eating habits. I can't tell you now.
1: Dang it.
0: No. You'll find out coming up at 6:10.
2: No accidents stalled.
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4: Hey guys, good morning. Here are some of the top stories we're following today. An Ohio man is in custody accused of being part of the thwarted plot to target the White House UFC show this past weekend. 19-year-old Tyson Proper from Knox County is one of five people arrested in connection with an alleged explosive drone plot threatening the event. The UFC fight was held Sunday, but FBI officials became aware of the threat last Wednesday. With summer here, officials are anticipating more patients in the ER for heat-related illness, outdoor injuries, and sun exposure. To help keep yourself safe, there are some tips. Know the early warning signs of heat-related illness. If your symptoms worsen, seek medical care immediately. When going outside, make sure to wear a hat and protective clothing. Take breaks when in direct sunlight, and know of medications that increase sun sensitivity. At the Dayton Air Show this past weekend, nearly 30 students in Wright State's Aviation Science and Technology program were honored. The students completed their first FAA pilot certification and are now on their way to help address the nation's pilot shortage. After passing the exam, students will continue to complete training requirements. Outside today, Storm Team 2 meteorologist Jamie Jurosik says it will be partly sunny and humid in the afternoon with a high of 80 degrees. Later on in the afternoon, there is the chance for showers and thunderstorms. Severe weather is expected later on tonight. Those are the things you need to know today. Have a great Wednesday.

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Linkin Park in there, too. It's Wednesday, June 17th with Jeff, Christy, and Dave. Dave's got a few days off, so we are hanging out here talking.

0: about weirdo celebrities.
1: I am just dumbfounded by what some of these celebrities do. It makes me feel super normal.
0: Oh, wow.
1: Yeah.
0: I got to hear this list.
1: Okay.
0: So MASH.com has the celebrities and their weird, strange eating habits.
1: Yeah.
0: Now, I teased one a few minutes ago. I'm going to have to tell you who it is.
1: Oh, yeah, yeah.
0: She, big star, eats hornworms, crickets, and grasshoppers. Any ideas?
1: Well, I looked it up.
0: You saw it, right?
1: I did see it. It is a big star.
0: Nicole Kidman.
1: Yeah.
0: Eats hornworms, crickets, and grasshoppers. Crickets and grasshoppers, you know, you hear about that sometimes. Says she likes them moist and chewy. I don't want to hear that about hornworms.
1: It's gross. It's really gross.
0: Come on, Nicole.
1: So Chrissy, I know we say Teigen, but it's actually Teigen.
0: Okay.
1: She will lick all of the cheese seasoning off of her Doritos and put them back in the bag.
0: Ew.
1: She said you get all the flavor but no carbs because she's just licking the powder off.
0: Well, why are you putting them in the bag? Lick them and throw them
1: away.
0: Maybe
1: she does throw them away. Maybe she just, you know, that's where she's keeping them while she gets
0: that's
1: them.
0: That's rude.
1: Jessica Biel eats in the shower.
0: Now, I've heard that's been a story before.
1: Okay.
0: So
1: There's other things to do in there, like get it done and then get out and then go eat something.
0: But I just feel like it's going to be soggy and wet.
1: It's going to clog the drain.
0: Soap?
1: Or, yeah, I don't know. That's weird.
0: Well, yeah, hopefully none of your food is falling down. That's disgusting. It says she likes sausage, but not like full sandwiches. Okay, so she's not taking bread. But what are you taking, a plate of sausage in there? I mean,
1: it makes no sense.
0: It doesn't make any sense.
1: This one's weird. Shailene Woodley, who we know is a little strange. She eats clay.
0: What?
1: Yeah. She said, I do it all the time. Your body doesn't absorb it, and it provides a negative charge, so it bonds to negative isotopes. It cleans heavy metals out of your body. Okay.
0: Wait, what does?
1: Clay. Yeah.
0: Mm-hmm.
1: Kourtney Kardashian takes apart Kit Kat bars, kind of like I do with a Pop-Tart. You know, you take it apart and eat it and different. That, you know, a lot of people do weird
0: stuff.
1: That's
0: not so unusual.
1: That's not bad. Yeah. Queen of England, apparently she ate her bananas with a fork. Okay. That's not like
0: that's not
1: eating
0: terrible.
1: Worms.
0: Yeah.
1: No.
0: Right.
1: Let's see. We've got Ed Sheeran who travels with ketchup. He really loves ketchup. So he always has a bottle with him in case he needs to put it on stuff.
0: Okay.
1: This one.
0: These are strange eating habits of celebs.
1: Nicolas Cage, who we know is a total fruitcake.
0: It's Nick Cage, by the way. He changed his name.
1: He did change it. Okay. He says, I love all animals, but I have a fascination with fish, birds, whales, sentient life, insects, reptiles. He revealed he has no problem eating some of those animals, but offered a very specific criteria when he dropped a weird bombshell. He chooses the way he eats according to the way animals mate. Fish are, in his estimation, very dignified about it, as are birds, but not pigs, so pork is off the menu. I know. Nothing I said makes sense. I'm just going to leave it like
0: I'm
1: that.
0: I'm glad you said that.
1: Michael Bublé doesn't eat corn like the rest of us, like a typewriter going across.
0: Right.
1: He sticks it the other way in his mouth. He'll like hold it like an ice cream cone and like chew on it.
0: That's weird.
1: Yeah.
0: Maybe it's a Canada thing.
1: He said, what I do with my cob is nobody's business but mine. Gene Simmons adds ice cubes to his cereal.
0: Oh, that's weird. I feel like it would drown it out. You know, just like not drown it out.
1: If you want it cold,
0: like,
1: you know,
0: just,
1: or put milk ice cubes or something. I don't know.
0: Right. Not water.
1: Yeah. Okay. Northwest, eats apples or onions like apples. Just takes chunks of bites out of them.
0: Oh, that's disgusting. Can't stand.
1: I can't either.
0: Nope.
1: Yeah.
0: Jennifer Lawrence apparently puts chili between two slices of pizza and makes a chili and pizza sandwich. I would absolutely, that's the first gross thing that we've had. I would at least try that, but some of this other stuff is weird.
1: Really weird.
0: That's weird. Celebrities being weird?
1: It's so hard to
0: unusual.
1: Believe, yeah.
0: Yeah.
2: more humid this afternoon. We'll see highs near 80. There is a chance of a late day shower or thunderstorm. Any of them could be strong to severe, and that threat will continue overnight with heavy rain also possible. It'll be windy and humid tonight with a low of 68 degrees. Thursday, after the slight chance of an early morning shower, will be partly sunny, windy, and turning less humid with a high of 78. I'm Storm Team 2 meteorologist Jamie Jarosik with the Miami Valley's certified most accurate forecast.
0: All right, Jamie, thank you very much. And it is 55 degrees at Mix 107.7. Christie's Entertainment Headlines coming up at 6:30. It is 6:15 right now.
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0: Miles Smith on the Mix Morning Show with Jeff, Christy, and Dave. Wednesday, June 17th. It is 6:30. And Christy has your entertainment headlines. What's coming up?
1: Well, we have marriage news at last.
0: At last.
1: Also, which big star said after working 98 days in a row, she went blind?
0: Oh, it's not good.
1: Yeah. Something really cool is coming to the Sphere in Las Vegas.
0: Okay.
1: And, oh boy, one of the stars of The Pit was visited by Dennis Hopper.
0: He's no longer with us, right?
1: Correct.
0: Okay, just check it. All right, we have a partly sunny day today. It's going to be up around 80, but be ready for some pop-up thunderstorms this afternoon. But you definitely want to be ready after midnight tonight, which, of course, is not good to have those late night severe thunderstorms, possible tornadoes. We'll talk to meteorologist Jamie Jarosick in about 20 minutes about how to prepare for that.
1: All right, looks pretty good in traffic. We don't have any accidents. If you see a problem, you can send us a text, 57739. Make sure you put the word mix first. Let's get the news from Channel 2. Hello, Kelly.
2: Hey guys, good morning. Here are some of the top stories we're following today. Urbana City Council unanimously decided to change zoning of a plot of land for a data center so it could not have one built there. The council's 6-0 vote changes the code from principal use to conditional. There's still an active case open in the Champaign County Common Pleas Court from the company that wanted to build the data center. A motion is filed in the U.S. Supreme Court over temporary protected status for Haitian migrants. The motion claims the Supreme Court agreed to the government's appeal to hear the case too soon, citing that evidence is still coming out. They're asking justices to affirm the decision made by the lower court, which would allow TPS to remain in place for now. The Supreme Court is expected to make a ruling by early July. The Laura Bush Foundation for America's Libraries has awarded 13 Dayton public schools with grants to update their library collections. Each school will receive $5,000 to be used for purchasing new books with the goal of diversifying their collections. Since the foundation began in 2002, $24 million has been awarded to more than 4,000 schools across the country. Outside today, Storm Team 2 meteorologist Jamie Jarosick says it will be partly sunny and humid in the afternoon with a high of 80 degrees. Then later on in the afternoon, there is a chance for showers and thunderstorms. Severe weather is expected later tonight. Those are the things you need to know today. Have a great Wednesday.
0: All right, Kelly, thank you very much. Beautiful morning out there, 55. We're back with the wake-up song and your entertainment news coming up next.
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0: All right, 6:42 on the Mixed Morning Show with Jeff, Christy, and Dave. Dave's off. He'll be back with us on Monday. We'll talk to meteorologist Jamie Jarosick about some very dicey-looking weather later in the day and evening here in about 10 minutes.
1: Tom Holland has confirmed, kinda, that he and Zendaya are married.
0: Now, what do you mean, kinda?
1: Well, okay, here's what he said. They were talking about, in this article, about how a lot of people had made AI-generated wedding pictures, and that, you know, how are you going to explain this, these fake pictures, to your relatives? And he said, because they were all there, meaning they were there at the real wedding.
0: Mm-hmm.
1: So the comment has come months after speculation sparked by her stylist, Law, who said, that already happened. He kind of, you know, let the cat out of the bag there a while ago. And they've both been seen, well, she has for sure been seen wearing her engagement ring with an extra band with it. So,
0: okay.
1: Nice. I hope they are.
0: Yeah. I mean, we thought they were.
1: Yeah. And here's what he said about her. It's really nice to have a bedrock of a relationship that will stand the test of time. I found my person. She's my best friend. And I'm the happiest I have ever been when I'm with her. I have never felt so supported and safe ever, period.
0: Wow, that's strong.
1: It really is.
0: Very nice.
1: I love them together.
0: Yeah.
1: Yep.
0: They're quite the cute couple.
1: They are.
0: Yes.
1: So the life of the rich and famous, maybe not all it's cracked up to be. Jennifer Lopez was on that Smartless podcast, and she described a time when she was so overworked that she started to go blind. She said, I was working. I was filming every day. I would go to the studio at night and then on the weekends. And then I had junkets and video shoots. And I remember not clocking that I had worked like 98 days in a row without taking a day off.
0: Whoa.
1: She said, I went back to the trailer and I sat down and all of a sudden I couldn't see. They took her to the hospital and the doctor said her body had essentially shut down from exhaustion.
0: Wow.
1: I know. That's scary.
0: Really scary.
1: Yeah. The Rocky Horror Picture Show will be at the Sphere in Las Vegas next year.
0: Okay.
1: They used their advanced immersive technology to reimagine the cult film known for its raucous and interactive midnight screenings. The movie based on the stage musical stars Barry Boswick, Susan Sarandon, and Tim Curry as Dr. Frankenfurter. And you can go see Rocky Horror in Las Vegas in 2027.
0: Okay.
1: I bet that'll be popular.
0: Well, I think that'll go over pretty well.
1: Yeah.
0: Yeah.
1: And Catherine Lanassa, who stars in The Pit. She is the blonde nurse. If you watch it, you know exactly who she is. She actually got an Emmy for her role. But she was married to Dennis Hopper.
0: Okay.
1: From 89 to 92. And she said, he comes to visit me. He came to visit me multiple times after he died. I do believe in ghosts, and his ghost would not leave me alone for a really long time. We've been divorced a long time, but I was the last wife he had that he had been with that he wasn't currently divorcing. So I think that level of intimacy when you're dying is maybe only something you can do with a partner. We were both in a cafeteria in Greece in my dream, and he told me he was okay. He wasn't in pain anymore.

0: more, and he was good. And then I never heard from him again.
1: Hmm. Okay. Well, now we know.
0: Now we know that Dennis is okay.
1: Dennis is okay.
0: So tonight, there is nothing new on except A New Brilliant Minds, which they're trying to like play out because they canceled it.
1: Yeah.
0: Yeah. And if you've never watched it, go to
1: FIFA World Cup.
0: No. On Discovery tonight, it's a brand new Naked and Afraid.
1: Nope.
0: Why?
1: Nope.
0: You gotta try it.
1: No. No. It just it looks uncomfortable. There's bugs and there's no clothes and No. FIFA World Cup tonight.
0: All
1: right. Ghana and Panama at 7, Uzbekistan and Colombia at 10. And Lionel Messi, you know, he's like the GOAT.
0: He is.
1: Had a hat trick last night.
0: Did he?
1: Yeah. That's where he took his hat and then he did this.
0: He spun
1: thing
0: it around.
1: Sort of had you look over here and then when
0: did
1: you look
0: jazz
1: back,
0: hands.
1: There was another hat or something. Yeah.
0: Weird.
1: 3 goals last night for Argentina. So
0: I actually watched, was it Finland and Iraq?
1: Last night?
0: Uh-huh.
1: Look at you, sports girl.
0: I know. I turned on. I'm like, I can watch this.
1: Yeah.
0: They run so much.
1: They run.
0: It's unreal.
1: And they fall a lot.
0: And Norway was the big winner.
1: All right. Got it.
0: Okay. So Newt Gingrich is 83 today.
1: Wow.
0: Born the exact same day as Barry Manilow.
1: Oh, wow.
0: Both
1: Barry
0: 83.
1: Is 83?
0: Yeah.
1: Trying to get back from his throat cancer.
0: Yeah.
1: And he's basically said, I don't care what the doctors say, I'm going to get out there and do my farewell tour. So
0: aww.
1: I hope he can do it.
0: Didn't you interview him and you said he was really nice?
1: Super, super nice. Yeah, when we were over in the Oregon District.
0: Yeah, we'll tell you if they're not nice, because there have been some.
1: There have been a few, not many.
0: Joe Piscopo is 75.
1: Okay.
0: Mark Lynn Baker, 72. Thomas Hayden Church, wings and stuff.
1: Oh, yeah.
0: 66. Greg Kinnear is 63. Jason Patrick is 60. Will Forte, who we learned his first name is actually...
1: Orville.
0: Orville.
1: Orville Willis.
0: Be better if it's Orville Wilbur.
1: yes.
0: He's 56.
1: Okay.
0: And Venus Williams is 46.
1: All right. Those are the celebrity birthdays. We got a sunny wake-up song, and then we got to talk about some serious weather with meteorologist Jamie Jarosik right after this.
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0: Mix 107.7, our Mix morning show wake-up song is Walking on Sunshine from Katrina and the Waves. And we do have some sunshine out there this morning. Seemed like a nice wake-up song. We got a beautiful morning. But don't be fooled. It is not going to stay like that, unfortunately. Time to talk to meteorologist Jamie Jarosik, joining us from the Channel 2 studios with some... we're going to chat about the severe weather that looks like it's coming our way later tonight.
1: Hey. We do have some active weather on the way over the next 24 hours. We do have a lot of dry time to enjoy today through at least mid-afternoon. Things are looking okay. It'll be partly sunny, breezy, and warm, and it will start to gradually feel more humid. Today's high will be up near 80. We do have the chance of a few showers or thunderstorms in the late afternoon. That'll be out ahead of the main show. So if that gets going, the coverage looks to be best across the northern part of the Miami Valley. And then through the evening and into tonight, that's when the main area of thunderstorms will be moving in, and that could be strong to severe. We'll have the potential for all types of severe weather, from damaging wind to large hail to even a few tornadoes. And we'll also have the threat for some heavy rain and flooding. Our low tonight, only down to 68 with the showers and storms around. It'll feel pretty humid. It'll be windy. And then Thursday, slightest chance of a morning shower. Then it's just going to be a partly sunny, windy day. And it will gradually turn less humid with highs near 78. Friday looks mostly sunny and pleasantly warm with a high of 77.
0: Okay, so we have some nice weather coming. What would be your advice for folks? I mean, obviously, tornadoes, potential tornadoes and severe weather while we're all sleeping is not good, right?
1: Yeah, it's not good. Just have a way to get the warning information, whether it's a NOAA weather radio or you have your alerts turned on your phone. You can also get the Storm Team 2 weather app. That's very handy because you can pop up the radar to see where storms are in relation to your location.
0: Okay. Very good advice, Jamie. We will be weather aware as much as we can while we're sleeping, right?
1: Yes.
0: Yikes. All right.
1: Stay connected. Keep your devices charged today.
0: Yeah, keep them charged and keep the volume on. Like you said, that's key. So, yep. All right. Have a wonderful Wednesday. We'll
1: Thanks,
0: talk to you tomorrow.
1: Jamie. Okay. Bye, guys.
0: Okay.
1: Bye.
0: See ya.
2: All right. Traffic looks fine. There are no accidents right now. If you see something, we want to hear from you. Just send us a text. It's 57739. Put the word mix.
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2: Good morning. It's Wednesday, June 17th. It is 7:01, and we have a nice day, but some wild weather coming our way potentially after midnight tonight. We'll get the forecast from meteorologist Jamie Drosik coming up. Very pleasant 55 right now.
4: Traffic looks great. No accidents right now. If you see a problem or slowdown, please send us a text to 57739. Let's get the news from the Channel 2 newsroom. Hey, Kelly.
5: Hey, guys. Good morning. Here are some of the top stories we're following today. Urbana City Council unanimously decided to change zoning of a plot of land for a data center so it could not have one built there. The council's 6-0 vote changes the code from principal use to conditional. There's still an active case open in the Champaign County Common Pleas Court from the company that wanted to build the data center. A motion is filed in the U.S. Supreme Court over temporary protected status for Haitian migrants. The motion claims the Supreme Court agreed to the government's appeal to hear the case too soon, citing that evidence is still coming out. They're asking justices to affirm the decision made by the lower court, which would allow TPS to remain in place for now. The Supreme Court is expected to make a ruling by early July. The Laura Bush Foundation for America's Libraries has awarded 13 Dayton public schools with grants to update their library collections. Each school will receive $5,000 to be used for purchasing new books with the goal of diversifying their collections. Since the foundation began in 2002, $24 million has been awarded to more than 4,000 schools across the country. Outside today, Storm Team 2 meteorologist Jamie Drosik says it will be partly sunny and humid in the afternoon with a high of 80 degrees. Then later on in the afternoon, there is a chance for showers and thunderstorms. Severe weather is expected later tonight. Those are the things you need to know today. Have a great Wednesday.
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1: Hello, I'm just here jamming out of work. Thanks so much for your show. 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

0: Mix 107.7, great variety from the 80s to now. That is Club Nouveau with Lean On Me on the Mix Morning Show with Jeff, Christy, and Dave, 7-Eleven. And we're helping you wake up on this Wednesday, June 17th. Christy's looking at your commute.
1: Oh, it looks fine. We don't have any accidents. If you see a problem, you can send us a text. Data, messaging, right? All that stuff.
0: You mean
1: I never know it.
0: Standard message and data rates apply?
1: Yes.
0: Yes.
1: All that.
0: All that.
1: Yeah, but you just put the word mix and then your traffic report, hit send, and then I'll tell everyone.
0: Yeah.
1: Yeah.
0: We appreciate when you do that, by the way.
1: We do.
0: Very cool. We have some great prizes coming up on the impossible question, don't we now?
1: Yes. It's tickets to go see Lionel Richie in Earth, Wind, and Fire. That's at the Schottenstein, and that's coming up. It's in 10 days. Yeah. Plus Cassano's.
0: All right.
1: Yep.
0: Yeah. That sounds pretty good. Nothing like a little concert or a big concert and a little pizza or a lot of pizza. So that sounds pretty good. All right, everybody, you may have stayed up and watched it last night. You may be waking up to it this morning, but...
2: finds it, Paul, in a little pocket of space. Julian Alvarez running outside. Messi running inside. Back out it goes. Nico Gonzalez. Lionel Messi!
0: The GOAT. He is the GOAT.
1: There's
0: just no other way to say it.
1: Right.
0: Hat trick. Three goals in the World Cup last night.
1: Wow.
0: So impressive. Did you say they're running out of beer? Where was that?
1: Oh, you know,
0: It was Boston.
1: Yeah. They ran out of beer. They sold, well, it was all guys from Scotland were drinking it all. All the Sam Adams is gone. They drank more than on St. Patrick's Day.
0: Yeah. More than on St. Patrick's Day.
1: A lot more.
0: My daughter works at a pub, like a sports bar in Boston.
1: Mm-hmm.
0: And she said that the mayor announced that through the World Cup, they have to stay open later because of the demand of people. And they're not even really a place where she is not really a place that is like has like a bunch of big TVs or anything.
1: Yeah.
0: But she said they're... The crowds are unbelievable in Boston, but everywhere. This is kind of interesting. A stack of old 1994 World Cup tickets giving soccer fans a jaw-dropping look at how much attending the tournament has changed.
1: Oh.
0: So 1994.
1: Yeah.
0: Some matches costing then just $45 and parking was $10. Now, even after adjusting for inflation... those prices are a fraction of what people are paying this year, where many tickets run hundreds of thousands of dollars.
1: No.
0: And premium seats for the final are up to 33,000.
1: Wow.
0: The World Cup is the biggest ever, featuring 48 teams, 104 matches, host cities across the U.S., Canada, and Mexico. But travelers are also facing higher costs for flights and hotel and transportation.
1: Everybody wants in on it.
0: Yeah,
1: you know.
0: Right. So it's harder and harder for everyday fans to attend. The ticket demands are huge.
1: But you know, if you watch it on TV, you get to see all the up close and reruns. I know it's not as good, but those $33,000 people are just doing it just to say they were there, right?
0: Yeah, probably. It's just like, you know, if the Reds ever get back to the World Series, it's like, all right, I have to get there. If the Bengals get to the Super Bowl, I have to get there. So,
1: but at that price?
0: No, at that price, I'm

0: I'm out.
1: Right.
0: Yeah. So they're running out of beer and the tickets are $33,000.
1: Crazy.
0: Another little friendly reminder that you could follow along. There's play-by-play. There's analysis. We've got everything World Cup on the iHeartRadio app. And that is for free. Save yourself about $33,000.
1: Ooh.
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1: app.
0: But, and the best thing about the replays on TV that you were talking about, you know, you get all the angles and all the replays and stuff. Mm-hmm. You can see how bad the players are flopping and pretending, oh, my ankle, oh, my shin, my knee.
1: I saw a lot of guys fall down and
0: And they grab their leg like it's going to be falling off their body.
1: Yeah.
0: Yes. And then you watch the replay and they were barely touched.
1: And then they jump up and they're okay.
0: Yep. They jump. They're miraculous. So it's a miracle.
1: Why are they flopping. Doing that?
0: It's flopping because they're hoping to get the ref to call a penalty on the other guy.
1: Oh.
0: They get a free kick.
1: Okay.
0: Yeah. So they flop. It's almost as bad as the NBA flops. Actually, it might be worse, but that's for another time. Anyway, just think of it. 1994 World Cup, $45 for a ticket and $10 to park. 6-1-0-7-7,
2: Miami Valley weather. Partly sunny, breezy, warm, and more humid this afternoon. We'll see highs near 80. There is a chance of a late day shower or thunderstorm. Any of them could be strong to severe, and that threat will continue overnight with heavy rain also possible. It'll be windy and humid tonight with a low of 68 degrees. Thursday, after the slight chance of an early morning shower, will be partly sunny, windy, and turning less humid with a high of 78. I'm Storm Team 2 meteorologist Jamie Jarosik with the Miami Valley Certified Most Accurate Forecast.
0: Sunshine at 55 right now on Mix 107.7, Impossible Question. And if you have any shout-outs for Wednesday, June 17th, get those into us. You could text the word MIX followed by your shout-out to our text number, 57739. 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And get the shout-outs in. We got those coming up in about 20 minutes also.
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0: Alex Warren on the Mixed Morning Show with Ordinary. It is 7:29. Last call for birthdays or anniversaries or shout outs. You want to just shout out somebody? Heck, you could just wish them a happy day today.
1: Happy day.
0: I mean, it's Wednesday. Right. Why not give them a little shout out? But certainly birthdays, anniversaries, anything like that where you're happy to do those coming up in a few minutes. Just text the word mix followed by your shout out to our text number 57739. Meteorologist Jamie Jarosik says a mix of sun and clouds for the first part of the day. We're going up to around 80. Afternoon shower, thunderstorm popping in is possible, but we have to be weather aware. Unfortunately, while most of us are sleeping, anytime after midnight tonight, from kind of midnight to 5 or 6 a.m. tomorrow, potential for very severe weather is on.

0: Dawn says, can you please play Andy Grammer's Good to Be Alive this morning? I have an interview for my dream job this afternoon, and I'm excited.
1: Oh, wow. Wonder what a dream job. Blah, blah, blah. Dream. I can't even say it.
0: It's dream job.
1: It's two hard words. Dream job.
0: It's very complex.
1: Yes.
0: Well, Dawn, good luck this afternoon.
1: Oh, yeah. Let us know tomorrow how you did.
0: Yes. Yes. And make Christy say dream job again tomorrow.
1: Oh, I hope you get it.
0: We will play your Andy Grammer. That is such a great song. And it's just good to hear that one anyway. So everybody else will enjoy it as well. So thanks, Dawn, and good luck. And have a happy last day for school this year to Julie from Molly. It is our last day until August working in our school office. This is our first year working together, and we are an awesome team.
1: Oh, that's good.
0: Happy summer, Julie.
1: It makes it so much better when you like the people you work with.
0: Absolutely. Yeah.
1: I wish I knew.
0: I know, right? Wait, what? So, Julie and Molly, thanks for working so hard.
1: Yeah.
0: You guys are awesome.
1: Good summer.
0: Enjoy your summer. See, look at that. Even though some people have been out of school for 2 or 3 weeks, some people are still getting out of school. So enjoy it. And by the way, this weekend, finally, the start to summer. It's at like 4:20 on Sunday morning or something. So Sunday is the longest day of the year.
1: And then we'll go backwards.
0: We start going back immediately. I don't like that. The countdown to Christmas at that point. I don't like that. I don't want to think about December at all right now. So there you go.
1: All right.
0: We're going to have you call in today for the impossible question. So 937-457-1077. 937, or you could also do 844-457-1077. And yep, you're calling in for your guest. It's Lionel Richie, Earth, Wind & Fire, and Cassano's, right?
1: Yes, that's correct.
0: That show, by the way, is 10 days away. So you got to be able to go June 27th to the Schottenstein Center in Columbus.
1: All right, here we go.
0: Yep.
1: 5% of adults say they've never done this. What is it? I've done it many, many, many, many times.
0: Really? Well, it's only 5% who say they've never done it, right?
1: Right.
0: Have I done it?
1: I'm sure you have.
0: Okay.
1: But yet, I still think 5% is a very low number. I think it should be higher, but we'll see.
0: Okay.
1: 5% of adults say they've never done this. What is it?
0: Never done this. All right. Is it score 3 goals in a soccer game?
1: No. Is it Lionel or Lionel?
0: Yeah. Lionel Messi, yeah.
1: Yeah.
0: I think Lionel. We got tickets for Lionel Richie. We can't get those confused.
1: Oh, my gosh. It's Lionel Richie.
0: Yeah, Messi with his hat trick
1: Lionel.
0: Last night.
1: Yeah, right.
0: That's impressive. Trick. All right, so 744, once again, the impossible question.
1: 5% of adults say they've never done this.

0: All right. Good luck, Dawn. Best of luck with your dream job interview today. And she wanted to hear that song to get her pumped up. That's such a great choice, by the way.
1: Maybe she wants to work here with you.
0: Is that the dream
1: job? Wouldn't that be a dream?
0: Well, I don't know. Christy, what would your answer be after?
1: Yeah, I definitely dream about it a lot.
0: Oh, good. Good. Huh. In a good way, I'm sure.
1: It's a nightmare.
0: I was going to say, I think she has a lot of nightmares. So it's all adding up.
1: Well, I just dream that the song is ending and I can't figure out how to get on the air.
0: I know.
1: It's a nightmare we have.
0: That's actually reality because with our new system here, could you get on the air?
1: No.
0: No.
1: Yeah. Would if you, know you where... were not here, we would not be on the air.
0: Aw.
1: It's true.
0: I found my purpose.
1: Yep.
0: All right, here we go. Round one of the impossible question.
1: 5% of adults say they've never done this. What do you think it is?
2: How about go to a concert?
1: Go to a concert. That's a great guess, but that's not it. Thank you. Hello, do you know the answer?
3: Is it play Monopoly?
1: Yes.
0: No way.
1: Yeah! Oh my goodness. Wow.
0: It sounds like the soccer fans after Messi's third goal.
1: Yeah. You guys having a party?
3: We just really wanted to go to this concert.
0: Oh, that's awesome. Yeah, congratulations. So 5% of people have never played Monopoly. Are you a Monopoly player yourself?
3: I would be if my mom would play with me a little bit more, but after I get most of the property, she just walks away from the game.
1: Yeah, you mop the floor with her, don't you?
0: Are you saying she's a sore loser?
3: I can't say that on the air.
1: Does she throw the board? Do you ever know people that throw the board when they're mad?
3: She's not that person. No, no.
1: Okay, good.
3: She just walked away and I yell at her to get back here. I'm like, Mom, I want to finish this game. I want to
1: get back here, Mother. Yeah. I will bankrupt you.
0: I want to continue beating you.
3: Exactly. Well,
0: congratulations. You're off to see Lionel Richie and Earth, Wind & Fire in Columbus at the Schottenstein Center June 27th and Cassano's Pizza.
3: I'm so hyped. Thank you.
0: Have a great time. All right, again, the answer to this morning's impossible question.
1: 5% of adults say they've never played Monopoly.

0: Olivia Dean on the Mix Morning Show on Mix 107.7 with Man I Need. She has a couple great songs out right now. And that is already a former number one. 7:53 here on the Mix Morning Show. Happy birthday, John Hill. We want to wish you a huge happy birthday to an amazing husband, dad, brother, uncle, and friend. You deserve all the love and celebration today and always. Wishing you an incredible day and another year filled with joy, love, and adventure. We love you from your wife, Brittany, and Wyatt, and Liza Joe. We hope that John has a great birthday. Sounds like a cool dude. Thank you guys for listening to the Mixed Morning Show. We appreciate it. By the way, speaking of awesome husbands, dads, and brothers, this Sunday's Father's Day.
1: I don't think I realized it was this Sunday.
0: Yeah, it's this Sunday.
1: Yeah.
0: So that means we have all dad jokes over the next couple days.
1: Oh, all right? I guess I need to find one.
0: We got a lot. 7:54, and Christy's looking at traffic, and we're going to tell you about a new contest where you could be a part of the Mixed Morning Show. What?
1: River Park Drive at Main Street. There's an accident. River Park Drive. This is over by UD. If you see anything else, send us a text, 57739.
0: How would you like to come in, hang out on the Mixed Morning Show, here in the studio with us for about an hour and a half or so, and have a deliciously catered breakfast from our friends at Toasted? They are just popping up locations all over Dayton. Their food is amazing. And
1: their bakery.
0: Oh, yeah. The cinnamon rolls are about the size of the tires on my Bronco. I went out and held. I'm going to go out and hold one up and see if they're the same size. So Toasted's going to be here with free breakfast, and you get to hang out from roughly 7 o'clock to 8:30. So you'll get to hear the impossible question, the shout outs, watch the three of us do our thing. And you could kind of be a part of a live studio audience.
1: Nice.
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1: No.
0: It's Friday Morning Live. Right. Totally different.
1: Right.
0: And you could be in here with us. And if you're saying, what?
1: I'll let you do the traffic.
0: You could do the traffic.
1: Right.
0: So it's you and a guest. And, you know, if you have a couple kiddos you want to bring along, we'll figure all that out. But basically, there'll be several winners. We'll do it the last Friday of the month, which is a week from Friday, by the way. So if you want to do this, then all you have to do is go to our contest page.
1: Mm-hmm. 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It's on the contest page at Mix 107.7, or can we do it on the...
0: Yeah, if you're listening on the app, just click on contest. You'll see Friday Morning Live, and you just sign up there, and we might be letting you know that you're coming in to hang with us a week from Friday.
1: Yeah, so, you know, don't sign up if you can't get out of work or something.
0: Yeah. Well, and the idea, we wanted to start this over the summer while the kids are out of school, the teachers are out of school, you know, so hopefully we'll have more opportunities for you guys over the summer. But so the first one is coming up on June 26th, Friday morning. You'll be here from roughly 7 to 8:30, free breakfast, hang out with us, sign up on the Mix contest page right now, and you might find out here in the next couple of days if you're coming.
1: We had to

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10: Good morning. It is 8:03 on Wednesday, June 17th. It is the Mixed Morning Show with Jeff, Christy, and Dave. Beautiful morning out there, but we have a chance for a shower, thunderstorm popping this afternoon, and a chance for potentially very severe weather after midnight tonight. So you have to be weather aware. Keep your devices on so you can hear any warnings that come in, because we could all be sleeping when the worst stuff comes in after midnight tonight.
11: 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River Park at Main. If you see anything else, send us a text, 57739. Make sure you put the word mix first. Now let's get the news from Channel 2. Good morning, Kelly.
12: Hey, guys. Good morning. Here are some of the top stories we're following today. Urbana City Council unanimously decided to change zoning of a plot of land for a data center so it could not have one built there. The council's 6-0 vote changes the code from principal use to conditional. There's still an active case open in the Champaign County Common Pleas Court from the company that wanted to build the data center. A motion is filed in the U.S. Supreme Court over temporary protected status for Haitian migrants. The motion claims the Supreme Court agreed to the government's appeal to hear the case too soon, citing that evidence is still coming out. They're asking justices to affirm the decision made by the lower court, which would allow TPS to remain in place for now. The Supreme Court is expected to make a ruling by early July. The Laura Bush Foundation for America's Libraries has awarded 13 Dayton Public Schools with grants to update their library collections. Each school will receive $5,000 to be used for purchasing new books with the goal of diversifying their collections. Since the foundation began in 2002, $24 million has been awarded to more than 4,000 schools across the country. Outside today, Storm Team 2 meteorologist Jamie Jurosik says it will be partly sunny and humid in the afternoon with a high of 80 degrees. Then later on in the afternoon, there is a chance for showers and thunderstorms. Severe weather is expected later tonight. Those are the things you need to know today. Have a great Wednesday.
10: All right, Kelly, thank you very much. All right, Christy's Entertainment News coming up in two songs at 8:10. We just learned that Pink is working on her 10th album right now. 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

0: It's Golden on the Mixed Morning Show with Jeff, Christy, and Dave. 12 minutes after 8 o'clock, Christy's entertainment news here in seconds. Also going to tell you about some potential severe weather later tonight. How is traffic?
1: Well, we have one accident, and it's over by UD. It's on a River Park Drive at Main Street, 48. If you see anything else, send us a text, 57739.
0: Okay, sunshine out there now. Could have an afternoon pop-up shower or thunderstorm, but we're keeping an eye on what's coming in after midnight tonight. We'll talk to meteorologist Jamie Jarosik here in a second, and she'll map it out for us. It's a big night if you were watching TV last night.
1: Yes.
2: Finds it, ball in a little pocket of space. Julian Alvarez running outside. Messi running inside. Back out it goes. Nico Gonzalez. Lionel Messi. Lionel Messi.
0: Well, I was saying Lionel. I guess we're saying Lionel.
1: That's what I keep hearing.
0: Yeah, Lionel Messi. Wow, absolutely the GOAT with a hat trick last night. 3 goals, dominates.
1: Yeah,
0: impressive.
1: In other news, Lionel Richie wants to be called Lionel now.
0: Really?
1: And all the trains, they're Lionels.
0: Oh, they're changing the. Well. It's not a bad move.
1: They all want to know.
0: Yeah. He's sort of trending.
1: And lions, the actual species, want to be called Lions.
0: Lions. Oh, yes. Okay. Well.
1: Isn't that weird?
0: Yeah. They're all, you know what? Everybody's just selling out to try to piggyback on.
1: Exactly.
0: Nice.
1: Tom Holland has confirmed he and Zendaya are married.
0: Oh.
1: Because he said they were asking him about the AI pictures. Like, oh, what would you tell your family? He goes, they would already know because they were there. Meaning
0: there
1: they were there when they actually did get married.
0: Uh-huh.
1: So that's kind of cool.
0: Yeah, no kidding. That's pretty awesome.
1: Yeah.
0: I mean, we think we knew it, but just nobody said it. It's kind of like the mayor of New York accidentally saying, oh, the 4th of July is going to be so busy. We've got this going on and that going on and Taylor's wedding. And,
1: right.
0: I mean, I wonder if she's mad. Or Travis, either one of them are mad because
1: who knows what's planned. I mean, they could have said, yeah, release this on this date. I mean, I don't believe anything is accidental anymore.
0: Right.
1: I don't know.
0: Yeah. Or, I mean, but that would be so reckless and careless of him to just, oops, I accidentally said there's a big wedding with Taylor Swift.
1: We already knew, right?
0: Well, but we didn't know what's... Maybe that's a diversion. Maybe they asked him to do that for a diversion.
1: Yes. See? Everything is a conspiracy.
0: Okay, fair enough.
1: Jennifer Lopez said the life of the rich and famous isn't all it's cracked up to be. She was telling Smartless, the podcast, that she was so overworked. She worked for like 98 days in a row without taking a day off. She was like on a press junket and all that. She said, I went back to the trailer.

0: her and sat down, and all of a sudden I couldn't see. They rushed her to the hospital, and the doctor told her her body had essentially shut down from exhaustion, and she went temporarily blind.
1: Temporarily blind?
0: Yeah.
1: Wow, that's frightening.
0: Yeah. I know. You got to take care of yourself.
1: Yes, absolutely.
0: You wouldn't think Tom Cruise would need a wingman, but as wingmen go, you can't fault his reported choice. According to reports, his love for all things British has led him to choosing his friend David Beckham as his co-pilot in his search for love. You wouldn't think he would need help, but he's asking David to find him a British lady in her late 20s to early 30s, preferably from British high society.
1: Well, that seems very specific.
0: Really? I don't believe that story either.
1: Don't you?
0: No. Do you?
1: It must be true.
0: Okay.
1: Okay.
0: But here's a story that is true. Private screenings of Toy Story begin tomorrow. Critical reviews on Rotten Tomatoes rate it at 93% fresh, which is good.
1: Oh, yeah, that's
0: really
1: good.
0: Nearly 4,500 theaters will screen Toy Story 5 this Father's Day weekend. Of course, Tom Hanks is back, Tim Allen. Conan O'Brien is in it, too. And they say that this will have the biggest opening of the whole franchise with $140 million.
1: Really?
0: Yeah.
1: Oh, that's large.
0: Yeah.
1: That's a big opening.
0: They're saying Disclosure Day will probably earn another $20 million and that there's a new Hugh Jackman movie called The Death of Robin Hood, and they say it won't even make 10. And he's kind of in the news because he's so afraid that his old friend, Nicole Kidman, who's like the Australian mafia Hollywood boss. Like,
1: really?
0: If you make her mad, that she is taking his ex-wife's side, and he wants everything to be cool because he wants to remain friends with everybody. Yeah.
1: He didn't want to get bad-mouthed by anybody.
0: Right.
1: Okay.
0: And big news on a sequel.
1: Yeah, baby. Mike Myers says Austin Powers 4 is on.
0: No way.
1: Yeah.
0: Really?
1: Asked by a fan yesterday during Trevor Noah's World Cup watch party whether there would be an Austin Powers 4, Myers responded simply, yes, but no further details.
0: Ooh, I wonder if Robert Wagner will be back. He's like 110.
1: Yeah, right. Yeah. Yeah. Does he have an eye patch in that?
0: Uh-huh.
1: Yeah.
0: And Rob Lowe's in it.
1: Rob Lowe. So many.
0: Seth Green. Oh.
1: Elizabeth Hurley, right? She's in it?
0: Well.
1: Or was she not?
0: Wasn't she a robot?
1: Heather Graham. Yeah, so maybe, I don't know, maybe they're not still on it.
0: Oh my gosh. Do you remember what they had, the two like watermelons and the girls would stand behind them? Oh my gosh, that's a funny movie.
1: There were some
0: really funny.
1: Bust out loud. But yeah, he says Austin Powers 4 is on.
0: All right.
1: So there you go. All right. It is 8:19. Dave will be back with us on Monday. Let's check your potential severe weather.
2: 6-1-0-7-7, Miami Valley weather.
3: Partly sunny, breezy, warm, and more humid this afternoon. We'll see highs near 80. There is a chance of a late day shower or thunderstorm. Any of them could be strong to severe, and that threat will continue overnight with heavy rain also possible. It'll be windy and humid tonight with a low of 68 degrees. Thursday, after the slight chance of an early morning shower, will be partly sunny, windy, and turning less humid with a high of 78. I'm Storm Team 2 meteorologist Jamie Jarosik with the Miami Valley's certified most accurate forecast.
1: 58 degrees at Mix 107.7. Lots of sun out there right now. 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

0: Mix 107.7, we're going to probably have some of that later this afternoon, and it sounds like there's a really good chance after midnight tonight for some thunder, some lightning, and even possible tornadoes. So please be weather aware later tonight. It's Jeff, Christy, and Dave doing 60 Minutes commercial free. And Bridget. How about Bridget?
1: How about Bridget? She's a big winner.
0: $2,500.
2: What? That's amazing.
0: Of course it's amazing. You won in the America 250 contest as we celebrate America's 250th birthday. Congratulations. Your next chance to play is coming up at 11.

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0: 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We are doing 60 minutes commercial free. Jeff, Christy, and Dave show. We got a big day tomorrow, Christy Lee.
1: Oh my goodness. This is one of my favorite prizes to give away.
0: It's a big one.
1: Yeah, it's Hothead Burritos catering.
0: Oh my. So you get catering for like 20 people, right?
1: Yes.
0: All right, so we're going to do a talk back Thursday. 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But it's us, it's Hothead Burritos, and possibly you tomorrow on Talk Back Thursday on Mix 107.7.

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0: New one from Taylor Swift. It's from Toy Story 5, and it comes out on Friday.
1: Yeah, they are expecting big things for that movie.
0: Yeah. And how about the mayor of New York accidentally going, a lot of stuff going on for the 4th of July. We got Taylor's wedding and whoops. What?
1: Note to self, don't tell him anything.
0: Yeah, exactly. All right. So the movie, of course, is going to be huge this weekend. Would you, Christy, call yourself an average ice cream loving American?
1: Yes, I would. I'm very average.
0: And you're very American, mm-hmm. and you love ice cream.
1: That's all true.
0: How many gallons would you say you eat a year of ice cream?
1: Not too much.
0: Not too much?
1: No, I don't know. One or two?
0: The average is four.
1: Really?
0: The average is four for all Americans. New snapshot of America's ice cream cravings, according to Google search trends, says that Halo Top is the most searched brand.
1: I don't think, I mean.
0: It's a lower calorie ice cream option.
1: Ah, who wants that?
0: I know.
1: Won't taste as good.
0: I will say, actually, their stuff does taste good.
1: Oh.
0: So that must be why it does pretty well. It is lower calorie, but it does taste good. Cold Stone Creamery's on there. Breyers is on there. Haagen-Dazs. Ben and Jerry's. DQ, of course.
1: Do you prefer soft ice cream or hand dipped?
0: It depends.
1: Oh. You like
0: Graters, I love hand dipped.
1: Yeah.
0: I love DQ. I love Cold Stone.
1: I just love ice cream in general.
0: I just love ice cream. Mm.

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0: Mix 107.7, the 80s to now with Jeff, Christy, and Dave. And we are just about to get out of here. Another reminder that we could have some showers and thunderstorms later this afternoon, even though it's been beautiful and sunny this morning. There could be a couple showers and thunderstorms popping this afternoon. But you definitely want to keep in mind that after midnight tonight, it could be potentially very severe weather. Now, it could. We hope it falls apart as it moves across the country. But right now, there's a potential for a lot of rain, hail, wind, potential tornadoes. And it's going to be between midnight and 5 or 6 tomorrow morning. So make sure you keep your devices on so you can actually hear them and be alerted if you get a weather warning after midnight tonight. I need some good news, baby. It's like the world's gone crazy. Give me some good news, baby. Give it to me. Give it to me. All right. We always finish the show with good news.
1: This one is so funny. A guy named Jeff.
0: Hi.
1: Was at a gas... No, this is G-E-O-F-F.
0: Okay.
1: He was at a gas station in Arizona last week, and
0: yes,
1: he found a credit card stuck in the gas pump reader. Somebody stuck it in there and then got their gas and left.
0: Okay.
1: He pulls it out, and who did it belong to? Alice Cooper.
0: What?
1: Yeah. I mean, I must say Alice Cooper on it, because that's not his real name. It's like Vince Furnier or something like that.
0: Okay.
1: Anyway, it said Alice Cooper on it. So Alice had been there and gotten gas himself, which is a hoot to me. And so what did he do?
0: That's
1: funny. Went through Alice Cooper's Solid Rock Teen Center that he founded in Phoenix. He took it to the place and he was able to return the card. So
0: really?
1: Alice gave him a copy of his 2025 studio album and he signed it for him. He goes, yeah, I left it behind. I was there. And he goes, everybody does it. He's 78 years old and, you know, says we all forget stuff.
0: Yeah.
1: So how cool is that?
0: That is really cool.
1: The guy could have kept it, you know, look what I got.
0: Well, yeah, he's like, I got Alice Cooper's credit card.
1: Right.
0: How fun.
1: But he gave it back and all is well.
0: Nicely done.
1: Yep.
0: Nicely done. All right. That's got a nice happy ending to it. All right. I'll be back at noon for the cafe today. Again, be weather aware, especially after midnight tonight. And we will be here with you first thing tomorrow morning. Stupid news.
1: Ooh.
0: And Talk Back Thursday with Hothead Burritos catering party. We'll tell you what you got to do tomorrow morning.
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Checking in on this Wednesday. I hope you're having a great one so far. What's going on? I'm Michelle Fay with Miles Smith now. Got the outfield coming up next.

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also run to you from Brian Adams in there, too. I'm Jeff Stevens, your Daily Dose of the 80s. And today would have been Paul Young's birthday today. Not the Paul Young of Every Time You Go Away fame, but the Paul Young that was one of the singers for Mike and the Mechanics. Today would have been his birthday. Sadly, he passed away in the year 2000. So he's been gone for 26 years. But his vocals ring out on this song. Here is All I Need Is a Miracle, featuring the late Paul Young on his birthday. 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

kiss. If you ever ended your sentence with the word psych, then you're definitely a child of the 80s. It's the Time Warp Cafe on Mix 107.7. Miss me.

0: Culture Club on the Time Warp Cafe on Mix 107.7 and Miss Me Blind. Also Prince and Mike and the Mechanics in there too with All I Need Is a Miracle featuring the vocals of the late Paul Young. He was born on this date in 1947. So, and he passed away in the year 2000. He would have been 83 today. And that was All I Need Is a Miracle. More Time Warp Cafe coming up with Eagle, Don Henley, Duran Duran, Tears for Fears, The Police, our Time Warp Cafe vault. And it's a good one from a very famous percussionist / vocalist. And our Time Warp Cafe vault, along with Taste of the 90s, coming up.
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I'm Jeff Stevens. Our Time Warp Cafe vault is just about 10 minutes away. But here is Tears for Fears. They had two number one songs in the summer of 1985. Of course, Shout. And before Shout was this one. Everybody Wants to Rule the World. Time Warp Cafe on Mix 107.7.

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It's Blondie on the Time Warp Cafe on Mix 107.7. Time to get into our Time Warp Cafe vault here with a little reminder. If you haven't sent me your three favorite songs from the 80s yet, coming up on Friday, it's You Pick Friday. 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

0: 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Huge congratulations to Taylor Swift, because while we know that she has done incredible things with her music, with pop culture, they're saying that she has shaped contemporary pop music trends with her songwriting. Taylor Swift actually became the youngest woman inducted into the Songwriters Hall of Fame.
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1077, the 80s to now. I love this so much. This 100-year-old man was sharing his keys to longevity, and quite honestly, I'm jotting these down for myself too. 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

0: 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Hey, it's Michelle Faye checking in. So this 100-year-old man went to his first prom, and he was sharing his keys to longevity. Now, he said that being social is one of the biggest keys, right? But also falling in love, investing in your friendships, doing work that you're proud of, and moving your body. Those are the keys to longevity.
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Olivia Dean on the way for you in about 10 minutes. Here's Luke Combs. 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

0: 80s to now, Mix 107.7. Turns out we're just busy scrolling. 1 in 10 of us have actually missed a once-in-a-lifetime moment because we were too busy on our phones. Oh, this makes me so sad. Yeah, a lot of smartphone users were saying that while they were scrolling, they missed winning goals, the exchanging of rings at weddings, candles being blown out during birthdays. Yeah, they didn't see it because they were busy scrolling. They had to rewind a movie or even miss what was happening in the plot entirely while being on their phones. Has this happened to you? Let me know. At Faye on Air.
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1: 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It's One Must Go Wednesday, and we're talking about TV dads. Which one has got to go? Is it Tim Taylor from Home Improvement, Dan Connor from Roseanne, or Danny Tanner from Full House? Which one's your least favorite? Which one's got to go? 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

0: 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Hi, it's Andy. I'm in for Rick. It's Mama's Go Wednesday. We're talking about your favorite TV dads, but one of them has got to go. Which one are you going to say goodbye to? Is it Tim Taylor from Home Improvement, Dan Connor from Roseanne, or Danny Tanner from Full House? Michael's on the talk back, Mike.
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Taylor Swift's courtside date night at the Cavs playoff game got so much attention. Even the chair she sat in ended up selling for thousands. 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

0: 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Hope your day's been going great. It's Andy. I'm in for Rick. 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

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Whitney Houston is one of the best-selling artists ever. She sold over 200 million records worldwide, making her one of the most successful musicians in history. And here she is now.

Mix 107.7, your home for Jeff, Christy, and Dave. You always think of Michael Jackson, of course, when it comes to the iconic moonwalking dance move, but he actually learned it from a street dancer. Jeffrey Daniel taught him the technique. Wonder what he's doing right now.

0: 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Hey there, it's Andy. I'm in for Rick. Turns out most Americans are keeping an eye on the skies. 63% think we are not alone out there. About 1 in 5 say aliens have already slid into Earth's DMs, and nearly half of us think if they haven't yet, it's only a matter of time. If we do meet them, most of us would be curious, though a good chunk would also be nervously waving while quietly reconsidering our life's choices.
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It's One Must Go Wednesday, and we're talking about TV dads. Which one has got to go? Is it Tim Taylor from Home Improvement, Dan Connor from Roseanne, or Danny Tanner from Full House? Which one's your least favorite? 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

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You could win $2,500 towards a dream trip to someplace in the USA that you always wanted to visit. 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
1: Hey, you're on with Mario and Courtney Lopez. We got some June 17th birthdays to celebrate shortly, but in the meantime, more music and any obscure holidays to celebrate, Mr. Frazier?